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Shadrach, Meshach, Abednego, Nebuchadnezzar was the king of Babylon. Shadrach, Meshach,

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Shadrach, Meshach, Abednego. 11 times hotter, hotter than it ought to be. Shadrach, Meshach, Abednego. Bind up the soldiers that the king had put there.

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She looks like a sleeper, said my wife at the time. She had curls like Delilah and a smile like the sun.

But I'm strong and I'm disciplined, and I avoided her for years. Till one night, as usual, with my heart full of tears, a hand touched my back and she was standing right there. And then I felt the luxury of

I'd be better off a fag. She's a model to sport that I can't afford. Cause I'm a practical American from the Midwest.

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I cannot be satisfied letting go. 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It ain't no thrill. It keeps messing with my will. Let it go.

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Went cross town and joined YMCA. 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Took off his yarmulke, Yid was a guy. I said, hey, Yonkel, take a walk on the kosher side. I said, hey, Nudnik, take a walk down Fairfax. And the members

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He couldn't believe that he and Jesus were about Jews. He said, how can we be the same? Bendis long hair's got a Mexican name. I said, hey, Hirsch, take a walk on the kosher side. I said, hey, kid, take a walk down Fairfax. Oh, yeah, Brock. Why don't you meet a nice girl? Why do you need a shiksa for that dirty, that filthy? Meet a pure one, a clean one, a clean one, a pure one. Hey, Bob, it's one of the starring picture shows. So he straightened his hair, kept his teeth, and fixed his nose. Changed his name to Lash LaRue, then talked of the pride of being a Jew. I said, hey, Abe, take a walk on the kosher side. I said, hey, whatever your name is, take a walk down Fairfax. Give me a forward there, will you? Go in the corner there, get me a Danish here. I'm sick, I can't walk up there by myself. Give me a cup of coffee. Lil Katz was taking his bar mitzvah lesson. Cross the street, a shiksa was undressing. And one day, to the rabbi's surprise, Katz was shown where he was circumcised. I said, hey, Katzy, take a walk on the kosher side. I said, hey, Nudnik, take a walk down Fairfax. And the members of it have to go. I'll grill a thing like that for you. You know what's gonna happen? Your mother finds out about a thing like that. You'll make a heart break there. Don't you care what you do, you filthy animal? Why don't you get upstairs, study, become a doctor or something? You're a good animal. I'm fed up with you. These kids, they make me sick. They're animals. They're no good. Business isn't good. I gotta stop already. I'm retired. I moved to San Diego. I get away from it already. What am I doing here in a studio with a bunch of kids? What? Enough singing already? Is it? Let me out of here, Eddie. I gotta go. I get a sandwich or something. I can't take this anymore.

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Scattered my ashes when it's my time to rest. With the lines I'm obsessed, rhymes I possess, can't deny. Seen the biggest guys cry to confess in a breath. Fresh death, pass in the chest, unimpressed with the cess. Left scars in the flesh, he's the best. Worst kept sparring in jest, saying star never bar too far from the nest. So I never left and never thought about doing so. I took and fro from that prime time to a home. You see I'm due with those nights I should have known. Better like whatever, still my brother say I'm too involved. But who would know what the family first is? Till your dreams see three family hearses. Worst is, wouldn't mean to speak at the service. So I penned a couple bars, didn't need to rehearse.

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And if the number 13 is such a bad luck number when there's no such thing as luck, then the berries, talons, arrows, and stars, all are superstitions, what the? 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
0: Patrick Swayze, Swayze, Swayze saving. 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
1: Yeah.
0: Pockets swole with no abortion.
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0: I sleep soft, I'm never snoring.
1: Yeah.
0: Talk to bitches when I'm boring.
1: Yeah.
0: 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Home your head up with a 40.
1: Fuck.
0: I think I'm getting back to the old me. 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
2: Yo, you know it. 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
1: Wipeout!

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Probably the Bible expressed the importance of devotion most dramatically when it says that greater love

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